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0: 10 a.m. to 2 p.m., weather permitting. Again, the power will be out for 4 hours on Monday, August 3rd, from 10 a.m. to 2 p.m. for customers in Alameda between 4th Street and 5th Street. 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
1: Discover Estevan weather.
2: Partly cloudy tonight, risk of an overnight thunderstorm and a low of 13. Tomorrow it'll be overcast and windy with a high of 19. On Tuesday, sunshine, 22 degrees. And for Wednesday, partly sunny with a high of 25. Current weather conditions can be found anytime on your Discover Estevan app. I'm Judy Peters.
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5: Partly cloudy tonight, risk of an overnight thunderstorm and a low of 13. Tomorrow it'll be overcast and windy with a high of 19. On Tuesday, sunshine, 22 degrees. And for Wednesday, partly sunny with a high of 25. Current weather conditions can be found anytime on your Discover Estevan app. I'm Judy Peters.
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3: Partly cloudy tonight, risk of an overnight thunderstorm and a low of 13. Tomorrow it'll be overcast and windy with a high of 19. On Tuesday, sunshine, 22 degrees. And for Wednesday, partly sunny with a high of 25. Current weather conditions can be found anytime on your Discover Estevan app. I'm Judy Peters.
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2: Partly cloudy tonight, risk of an overnight thunderstorm and a low of 13. Tomorrow it'll be overcast and windy with a high of 19. On Tuesday, sunshine, 22 degrees. And for Wednesday, partly sunny with a high of 25. Current weather conditions can be found anytime on your Discover Estevan app. I'm Judy Peters.
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2: Partly cloudy tonight, risk of an overnight thunderstorm and a low of 13. Tomorrow it'll be overcast and windy with a high of 19. On Tuesday, sunshine, 22 degrees. And for Wednesday, partly sunny with a high of 25. Current weather conditions can be found anytime on your Discover Estevan app. I'm Judy Peters.
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2: Partly cloudy tonight, risk of an overnight thunderstorm and a low of 13. Tomorrow it'll be overcast and windy with a high of 19. On Tuesday, sunshine, 22 degrees. And for Wednesday, partly sunny with a high of 25. Current weather conditions can be found anytime on your Discover Estevan app. I'm Judy Peters.
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2: Partly cloudy tonight, risk of an overnight thunderstorm and a low of 13. Tomorrow it'll be overcast and windy with a high of 19. On Tuesday, sunshine, 22 degrees. And for Wednesday, partly sunny with a high of 25. Current weather conditions can be found anytime on your Discover Estevan app. I'm Judy Peters.
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6: Partly cloudy tonight, risk of an overnight thunderstorm and a low of 13. Tomorrow it'll be overcast and windy with a high of 19. On Tuesday, sunshine, 22 degrees. And for Wednesday, partly sunny with a high of 25. Current weather conditions can be found anytime on your Discover Estevan app. I'm Judy Peters.
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2: Partly cloudy tonight, risk of an overnight thunderstorm and a low of 13. Tomorrow it'll be overcast and windy with a high of 19. On Tuesday, sunshine, 22 degrees. And for Wednesday, partly sunny with a high of 25. Current weather conditions can be found anytime on your Discover Estevan app. I'm Judy Peters.
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3: Partly cloudy tonight, risk of an overnight thunderstorm and a low of 13. Tomorrow it'll be overcast and windy with a high of 19. On Tuesday, sunshine, 22 degrees. And for Wednesday, partly sunny with a high of 25. Current weather conditions can be found anytime on your Discover Estevan app. I'm Judy Peters.
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2: Partly cloudy tonight, risk of an overnight thunderstorm and a low of 13. Tomorrow it'll be overcast and windy with a high of 19. On Tuesday, sunshine, 22 degrees. And for Wednesday, partly sunny with a high of 25. Current weather conditions can be found anytime on your Discover Estevan app. I'm Judy Peters.
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2: Partly cloudy tonight, risk of an overnight thunderstorm and a low of 13. Tomorrow it'll be overcast and windy with a high of 19. On Tuesday, sunshine, 22 degrees. And for Wednesday, partly sunny with a high of 25. Current weather conditions can be found anytime on your Discover Estevan app. I'm Judy Peters.
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1: From the Provincial News Desk, I'm Judy Peters. Saskatchewan RCMP say homicide investigations have increased across the province so far this year. The Major Crimes Branch has investigated 21 homicide files involving 21 victims in the first half of the year. That's compared to 16 files involving 19 victims during the same period last year. Of the 2026 investigations, 15 have resulted in charges, while 6 remain under investigation. The story of Saskatchewan's flag includes a designer who spent years unknown to many people in our province. Reporter TJ England tells us more.
2: Gail Hapanowicz learned about Anthony Drake's connection to Saskatchewan after purchasing the former high school in Hodgeville. While researching the building's history, she discovered Drake had taught there before designing the flag that would become the symbol of the province. Years later, Hapanowicz helped bring Drake back to Saskatchewan, where he was recognized for his contribution, including during Saskatchewan Day celebrations in Regina. She continues to share his story and the history behind the flag he created.
1: A native Saskatchewan plant is being highlighted because it is one of the most poisonous in North America. Water hemlock grows near lakes, creeks, and wetlands, and can be fatal if ingested by people or animals. Chelsea Cox, a park interpreter with Sask Parks at Cypress Hills Interprovincial Park, says the plant is extremely dangerous.
3: It is highly poisonous. It's considered to be one of the most poisonous plants in all of North America.
1: Symptoms can include nausea, vomiting, tremors, and seizures. And anyone who suspects exposure should seek immediate medical or veterinary care. Young burrowing owls are leaving their nests across Saskatchewan, and drivers are being urged to watch for them on rural roads. The endangered birds are learning to hunt and fly, often bringing them close to roadways. Habitat Stewardship Coordinator Grace Pidborchowski says the young owls can be difficult for motorists to spot.
4: They're mainly ground foragers, which mean that they will be flying low to the ground or just running along the ground.
1: She says staying alert on grid roads can help reduce collisions with the endangered birds. And that's a look at your provincial news.
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1: Mainly cloudy today with some scattered showers and thunderstorms, some local smoke and a gusting wind, a high of 19. A mainly clear sky tonight with a low of 7. Tomorrow it'll be sunny and 21. On Wednesday, partly sunny, 24 degrees, and then sunshine on Thursday, a high of 28. Current weather conditions can be found anytime on your Discover Estevan app. I'm Judy Peters.

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0: Discover Estevan weather.
6: Mainly cloudy today with some scattered showers and thunderstorms. Some local smoke and a gusting wind. A high of 19. A mainly clear sky tonight with a low of 7. Tomorrow it'll be sunny and 21. On Wednesday, partly sunny, 24 degrees. And then sunshine on Thursday, a high of 28. Current weather conditions can be found anytime on your Discover Estevan app. I'm Judy Peters.
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10: Mainly cloudy today with some scattered showers and thunderstorms. Some local smoke and a gusting wind. A high of 19. A mainly clear sky tonight with a low of 7. Tomorrow it'll be sunny and 21. On Wednesday, partly sunny, 24 degrees. And then sunshine on Thursday, a high of 28. Current weather conditions can be found anytime on your Discover Estevan app. I'm Judy Peters.

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1: From the Provincial News Desk, I'm Judy Peters. While we may see the provincial flag flying every day, the story behind its design started with a contest more than 50 years ago. To tell us more, here's Moose Jaw's TJ England.
2: The Saskatchewan flag was officially adopted on September 22, 1969, after a province-wide design competition. The contest received 4,025 submissions, with Anthony Drake's design chosen as the winning entry. Drake was an English teacher who had spent time teaching in Hodgeville before returning to England. The flag features a provincial shield, a western red lily, and colors representing Saskatchewan's landscape, including green for forests and gold for grain fields.
1: Thanks, TJ. The Saskatchewan All-Terrain Vehicle Association is reminding everyone to keep alcohol, drugs, and ATV riding separate. General Manager John Mead says ATVs are powerful vehicles that require focus, balance, judgment, and quick reaction time. Just like operating a car, operating an ATV while impaired is illegal. Riders can face criminal charges for impaired operation even when riding off-road. For youth riders, zero tolerance applies. Buffalo Pound Provincial Park is hosting a full day of activities later this month with the Trails and Tales Festival. The August 15th event will include guided hikes, crafts, cultural demonstrations, a trail biking workshop, and an evening concert. Park manager Dave Bjarnson says they're happy to have live music added to an already busy roster.
3: Concert is a big deal. We haven't had this significant of a partnership as far as the musical entertainment before, so we're really, really looking forward to how this tour does and what it brings forward for the years to come.
1: The event will highlight the history, culture, and landscape of the Buffalo Pound area. Experts are reminding Saskatchewan residents to avoid harvesting wild plants unless they're certain of the identification. Water hemlock can resemble edible plants, but is highly toxic and is commonly found near wetlands throughout the province. Chelsea Cox, a park interpreter with Sask Parks at Cypress Hills Interprovincial Park, says identifying wild plants requires more than one characteristic.
4: Whenever it comes to identifying a wild plant to know whether or not it's safe, you have to look at more than one identifying characteristic.
1: Cox recommends using a reliable field guide or consulting an experienced expert before consuming any wild plant. And that's a look at your provincial news.
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1: Mainly cloudy today with some scattered showers and thunderstorms, some local smoke and a gusting wind, a high of 19. A mainly clear sky tonight with a low of 7. Tomorrow it'll be sunny and 21. On Wednesday, partly sunny, 24 degrees, and then sunshine on Thursday, a high of 28. Current weather conditions can be found anytime on your Discover Estevan app. I'm Judy Peters.

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3: Mainly cloudy today with some scattered showers and thunderstorms. Some local smoke and a gusting wind. A high of 19. A mainly clear sky tonight with a low of 7. Tomorrow it'll be sunny and 21. On Wednesday, partly sunny, 24 degrees, and then sunshine on Thursday, a high of 28. Current weather conditions can be found anytime on your Discover Estevan app. I'm Judy Peters.
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13: Mainly cloudy today with some scattered showers and thunderstorms. Some local smoke and a gusting wind. A high of 19. A mainly clear sky tonight with a low of 7. Tomorrow it'll be sunny and 21. On Wednesday, partly sunny, 24 degrees, and then sunshine on Thursday, a high of 28. Current weather conditions can be found anytime on your Discover Estevan app. I'm Judy Peters.
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1: From the Provincial News Desk, I'm Judy Peters. Saskatchewan RCMP say homicide investigations have increased across the province so far this year. The Major Crimes Branch has investigated 21 homicide files involving 21 victims in the first half of the year. That's compared to 16 files involving 19 victims during the same period last year. Of the 2026 investigations, 15 have resulted in charges, while 6 remain under investigation. The story of Saskatchewan's flag includes a designer who spent years unknown to many people in our province. Reporter TJ England tells us more.
2: Gail Hapanowicz learned about Anthony Drake's connection to Saskatchewan after purchasing the former high school in Hodgeville. While researching the building's history, she discovered Drake had taught there before designing the flag that would become a symbol of the province. Years later, Hapanowicz helped bring Drake back to Saskatchewan, where he was recognized for his contribution, including during Saskatchewan Day celebrations in Regina. She continues to share his story and the history behind the flag he created.
1: A native Saskatchewan plant is being highlighted because it is one of the most poisonous in North America. Water hemlock grows near lakes, creeks, and wetlands and can be fatal if ingested by people or animals. Chelsea Cox, a park interpreter with Sask Parks at Cypress Hills Interprovincial Park, says the plant is extremely dangerous.
3: And it is highly poisonous. It's considered to be one of the most poisonous plants in all of North America.
1: Symptoms can include nausea, vomiting, tremors, and seizures. And anyone who suspects exposure should seek immediate medical or veterinary care. Young burrowing owls are leaving their nests across Saskatchewan, and drivers are being urged to watch for them on rural roads. The endangered birds are learning to hunt and fly, often bringing them close to roadways. Habitat Stewardship Coordinator Grace Pidworchowski says the young owls can be difficult for motorists to spot.
4: They're mainly ground foragers, which mean that they will be flying low to the ground or just running along the ground.
1: She says staying alert on grid roads can help reduce collisions with the endangered birds. And that's a look at your provincial news.
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1: Mainly cloudy today with some scattered showers and thunderstorms, some local smoke and a gusting wind, a high of 19. A mainly clear sky tonight with a low of 7. Tomorrow it'll be sunny and 21. On Wednesday, partly sunny, 24 degrees, and then sunshine on Thursday, a high of 28. Current weather conditions can be found anytime on your Discover Estevan app. I'm Judy Peters.
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Felix Cartel and Fionn with The Way on your Monday morning. Hey, I'm Corny Rempel. I hope you are having a phenomenal long weekend. What do you prefer for a long weekend? Do you prefer to have the Monday off or the Friday off? Which is better and why? We'll explore that today together right here. Here's Gracie Abrams.

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6: Mainly cloudy today with some scattered showers and thunderstorms, some local smoke and a gusting wind, a high of 19. A mainly clear sky tonight with a low of 7. Tomorrow it'll be sunny and 21. On Wednesday, partly sunny, 24 degrees, and then sunshine on Thursday, a high of 28. Current weather conditions can be found anytime on your Discover Estevan app. I'm Judy Peters.
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Jamie Fine with cups of my favorite coffee. Hey, I'm Corny Rappel. Good morning. Happy Monday of a long weekend to you. And do you prefer to have the Monday off on a long weekend or a Friday off on a long weekend? Which one is better? I love having the Monday off. I think that's the absolute best. I mean, if you're going to cut a day off of a work week, why would you cut off the best day of the week, which is Friday? It's already awesome. You don't need a day off on Friday. Friday's great. Monday, yup, that makes sense. Of course, here I am working, right? Have a great day. Here's Justin Bieber.

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8: Mainly cloudy today with some scattered showers and thunderstorms, some local smoke and a gusting wind, a high of 19. A mainly clear sky tonight with a low of 7. Tomorrow it'll be sunny and 21. On Wednesday, partly sunny, 24 degrees, and then sunshine on Thursday, a high of 28. Current weather conditions can be found anytime on your Discover Estevan app. I'm Judy Peters.
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0: That's Virginia to Vegas. No excuses. Happy Monday. I'm Corny Rempel, and we were talking moments ago about whether it's better to have a Monday off on a long weekend or Friday off on a long weekend. I absolutely think Monday off is the best. The only argument that I would have where I would say perhaps Friday would be better to have off is when you're working Thursday and you're at the end of your day and you go, oh, wait, my weekend starts now. That's, I think, literally the only benefit to have a Friday off. But having a Monday off and then starting your workday on a Tuesday, right the next day, it's the middle of the week. That's awesome.
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2: Hey, I'm Corny Rempel. Happy Monday to you. Glad you joined us this morning. You know, this long weekend is called something different in pretty much every province. I wish we could just decide this is what it's called and then we all just, that's the thing. But pretty much every province has a different name and some have no name for it. They just call it Civic Holiday. We'll go through the list in just a few minutes. This is off the Toy Story 5 soundtrack, Taylor Swift.

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10: Mainly cloudy today with some scattered showers and thunderstorms. Some local smoke and a gusting wind. A high of 19. A mainly clear sky tonight with a low of 7. Tomorrow it'll be sunny and 21. On Wednesday, partly sunny, 24 degrees. And then sunshine on Thursday, a high of 28. Current weather conditions can be found anytime on your Discover Estevan app. I'm Judy Peters.
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Nelly Furtado together with Dubs, Torture of the Heart. Happy Monday of the long weekend. I'm Corny Rempel. And pretty much every province has a different name for this civic holiday. New Brunswick calls it New Brunswick Day. Saskatchewan, Saskatchewan Day. British Columbia, British Columbia Day. Those are the, you know, very creative and original provinces. Manitoba calls it Terry Fox Day. That's where Terry Fox is from. In Alberta, it's Heritage Day, but it's a non-statutory day, pay-wise. Ontario, none of it. Northwest Territories, they just call it Civic Holiday, Statutory Day. Nova Scotia and Prince Edward Island, they call it Natal Day. Quebec, they don't get a holiday. All right. Guess that's their choice. But we do. Enjoy your Monday off. Here's Sia, Unstoppable.

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2: In The Lion King, Simba spends years running from his past, uncertain of who he really is or what he was meant to become. 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A recent Gallup survey found that 3 in 10 of us wonder if we're living up to our potential. The encouraging news is that God has a plan and a promise for us, of hope and a future of possibilities. That promise reminds us that God sees purpose in our lives even if we don't see it ourselves. This Sunday at the Estevan Church of God on Willock, our topic is, How Do I Become Who I Was Meant to Be? 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I'm Pastor John Moen, inviting you to drop in this Sunday at 10:30. 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
5: Mainly cloudy today with some scattered showers and thunderstorms, some local smoke and a gusting wind, a high of 19. A mainly clear sky tonight with a low of 7. Tomorrow it'll be sunny and 21. On Wednesday, partly sunny, 24 degrees, and then sunshine on Thursday, a high of 28. Current weather conditions can be found anytime on your Discover Estevan app. I'm Judy Peters.
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0: Sean Mendez, Stitches and Somber with Homewrecker. Hey, I'm Corny Rempel. Happy Monday to you. I recently had a friend of mine visit from the United States, came up into Canada. And of course, before he went home, he had to get some very Canadian snacks to bring back with him. Stuff that they can't get in America. Boy, are they deprived. Coffee Crisp. Not an American thing. And of course, he absolutely loves them. Nanaimo bars. I one time had a Nanaimo bar in Nanaimo, BC, and it was absolutely phenomenal. Kinder Surprise. We grew up with Kinder Surprise. And that's, they have no idea what that is in the States. Smarties here in Canada. Well, they have their M&Ms and whatever else, but Smarties, what they call Smarties here in Canada, they're rockets, like those powdered, you know, the packed powdered candies that are so yummy and tart, and I absolutely love them. What he didn't like was ketchup chips. Ate the whole bag before he decided he didn't like them, but he didn't like ketchup chips, so we're not inviting him back.
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Con the Artist, Where's Your Girlfriend? And Ed Sheeran, Ozzy Sam. Happy Monday. I'm Corny Remple. Hope you're enjoying your long weekend. I was trying to explain to an American friend of mine this past weekend what a butter tart was. It's such a Canadian thing. He's like, what's a butter tart? He says, that just sounds gross. Just a tart with a bunch of butter in it? No, so much better. I said, it's kind of like, think of a pecan pie without the pecans. Unless you add pecans. Then, of course, as a Canadian, is the great butter tart debate, raisins or no raisins. I got to tell you, I'm team raisins. I don't care what you say. That's my pick. That's my favorite. You like them without raisins? That's on you. We're keeping the music going with Harry Styles and more very Canadian foods to talk about. It's American girls. They don't know butter tarts.

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2: Howdy, Wood Country Woody here. 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
5: Mainly cloudy today with some scattered showers and thunderstorms. Some local smoke and a gusting wind. A high of 19. A mainly clear sky tonight with a low of 7. Tomorrow it'll be sunny and 21. On Wednesday, partly sunny, 24 degrees. And then sunshine on Thursday, a high of 28. Current weather conditions can be found anytime on your Discover Estevan app. I'm Judy Peters.
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I just love his voice. That's Talk with Time Machine. And David Guetta, BB Rexha, I'm good. Hey, I'm Corny Rempel. We're talking about very Canadian foods. And, of course, the ketchup chip is something that when people visit our country, they're like, wow, gotta try the ketchup chips. It is one of my favorites. Grew up on it. And remember in The Office when Michael Scott and Dwight Schrute, they went to a convention, and it was supposed to be in Canada, in Winnipeg, at a hotel and convention center. And in the background, to make it look more Canadian, they had a rack of potato chips in the background, Old Dutch, very Canadian, and ketchup chips in the background, just to make it feel a little more Canadian. And I can respect that. Somebody did their research. It was a small thing. Maybe you gotta watch that episode again. Look in the background when they're sitting at the bar. Old Dutch ketchup chips for the win. Here's Olivia Rodrigo.

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5: Mainly cloudy today with some scattered showers and thunderstorms. Some local smoke and a gusting wind. A high of 19. A mainly clear sky tonight with a low of 7. Tomorrow it'll be sunny and 21. On Wednesday, partly sunny, 24 degrees. And then sunshine on Thursday, a high of 28. Current weather conditions can be found anytime on your Discover Estevan app. I'm Judy Peters.
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0: Me.
1: That's Alessia Cara, Out of Love, and Teddy Swims, Mr. Know-It-All. Happy Monday of the long weekend. I'm Corny Rempel. Did you hear that BTS withdrew from the Grammys for 2027? They have said that they are not going to be submitting any songs for Grammy consideration for 2027 because the Grammys, thinking they're being inclusive, they created a category of Asian pop. BTS said, wait a minute, what other countries are you, kind of secluding like this and going, this is a certain kind of music because of what country you're from? They want to be known for their music, period, not because they are Asians. I think this is a huge faux pas on the Grammys' part. No word as to whether they're going to withdraw that category or not, but right now, BTS, they said, no, we're not playing.
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1: From the Provincial News Desk, I'm Judy Peters. While we may see the provincial flag flying every day, the story behind its design started with a contest more than 50 years ago. To tell us more, here's Moose Jaw's TJ England.
2: The Saskatchewan flag was officially adopted on September 22, 1969, after a province-wide design competition. The contest received 4,025 submissions, with Anthony Drake's design chosen as the winning entry. Drake was an English teacher who had spent time teaching in Hodgeville before returning to England. The flag features the provincial shield, a western red lily, and colors representing Saskatchewan's landscape, including green for forests and gold for grain fields.
1: Thanks, TJ. The Saskatchewan All-Terrain Vehicle Association is reminding everyone to keep alcohol, drugs, and ATV riding separate. General Manager John Mead says ATVs are powerful vehicles that require focus, balance, judgment, and quick reaction time. Just like operating a car, operating an ATV while impaired is illegal. Riders can face criminal charges for impaired operation even when riding off-road. For youth riders, zero tolerance applies. Buffalo Pound Provincial Park is hosting a full day of activities later this month with the Trails and Tales Festival. The August 15th event will include guided hikes, crafts, cultural demonstrations, a trail biking workshop, and an evening concert. Park manager Dave Bjarnson says they're happy to have live music added to an already busy roster.
3: Concert is a big deal. We haven't had this significant of a partnership as far as the musical entertainment before, so we're really, really looking forward to how this tour does and what it brings forward for years to come.
1: The event will highlight the history, culture, and landscape of the Buffalo Pound area. Experts are reminding Saskatchewan residents to avoid harvesting wild plants unless they're certain of the identification. Water hemlock can resemble edible plants, but is highly toxic and is commonly found near wetlands throughout the province. Chelsea Cox, a park interpreter with Sask Parks at Cypress Hills Interprovincial Park, says identifying wild plants requires more than one characteristic.
4: Whenever it comes to identifying a wild plant to know whether or not it's safe, you have to look at more than one identifying characteristic.
1: Cox recommends using a reliable field guide or consulting an experienced expert before consuming any wild plant. And that's a look at your provincial news.
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1: Mainly cloudy today with some scattered showers and thunderstorms. Some local smoke and a gusting wind. A high of 19. A mainly clear sky tonight with a low of 7. Tomorrow it'll be sunny and 21. On Wednesday, partly sunny, 24 degrees. And then sunshine on Thursday, a high of 28. Current weather conditions can be found anytime on your Discover Estevan app. I'm Judy Peters.
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Charlotte Carden, That's the Way We Touch, and Glass Animals, Heat Wave. Happy Monday of the long weekend. I'm Corny Rempel. I think it's funny that provinces cannot agree on a name for this statutory holiday. And some of them are not even calling it a statutory holiday. Some of them aren't having a long weekend at all. Well, one province. We'll talk about that in just a minute. Here's Ariana Grande.

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6: Discover Estevan weather.
7: Mainly cloudy today with some scattered showers and thunderstorms, some local smoke and a gusting wind, a high of 19. A mainly clear sky tonight with a low of 7. Tomorrow it'll be sunny and 21. On Wednesday, partly sunny, 24 degrees, and then sunshine on Thursday, a high of 28. Current weather conditions can be found anytime on your Discover Estevan app. I'm Judy Peters.
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Preston Pablo, because I do, and Rihanna, Love on the Brain. Happy Monday of the long weekend. I'm Corny Rempel. And you know that the provinces across our great country all cannot decide on one single name for this holiday. They all got to have their own. There's the very original ones, like, for example, British Columbia calls it British Columbia Days. Saskatchewan calls it Saskatchewan Day. New Brunswick calls it, you guessed it, New Brunswick Day. Then we've got Manitoba calls it Terry Fox Day, because Terry Fox is from Manitoba. Alberta, they call it Heritage Day, but they do not have it as a statutory paid holiday. Ontario, Nunavut, and Northwest Territories, they just call it Civic Holiday or Statutory Day. It doesn't even really have a name. Nova Scotia, Prince Edward Island, they call it Natal Day. There's one province left, and they've decided they don't want to play, and that's Quebec. That's not new, is it? Quebec always kind of wants to do its own thing. They actually, it's a regular work day in Quebec. Not even a holiday for them at all. Well, enjoy. Is there Larson?

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8: Mainly cloudy today with some scattered showers and thunderstorms, some local smoke and a gusting wind, a high of 19. A mainly clear sky tonight with a low of 7. Tomorrow it'll be sunny and 21. On Wednesday, partly sunny, 24 degrees, and then sunshine on Thursday, a high of 28. Current weather conditions can be found anytime on your Discover Estevan app. I'm Judy Peters.
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0: Lou Callow with Pretty Girl Era. Hey, I'm Corny Rempel. You also heard Bruno Mars with Risk It All on his latest album, which is only his fourth solo album. I mean, for the last 17 years, we've been hearing a lot of music from Bruno Mars, and he's released a lot of albums, but only four solo albums. This last one, The Romantic, just came out this year, and that's the hit off of that. But he did have other projects. Like, he did that whole thing, An Evening with Silk Sonic. He collaborated with Anderson .Paak. He did stuff with Lady Gaga. But now, only four studio albums for Bruno Mars.
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4: In The Lion King, Simba spends years running from his past, uncertain of who he really is or what he was meant to become. 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A recent Gallup survey found that 3 in 10 of us wonder if we're living up to our potential. The encouraging news is that God has a plan and a promise for us, of hope and a future of possibilities. That promise reminds us that God sees purpose in our lives even if we don't see it ourselves. This Sunday at the Estevan Church of God on Wellick, our topic is, How Do I Become Who I Was Meant to Be? 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I'm Pastor John Moen, inviting you to drop in this Sunday at 10:30. 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

Mariana's Trench and One Love. Good afternoon. Sarah Miller joining you. It's the August long weekend. It's that sweet spot where summer feels like it's at its absolute best. But there's also that little reminder that September is waiting just around the corner. So whether you're heading out to the lake, firing up the barbecue, hitting a festival, or just enjoying a slower pace at home, we're bringing you the best music mix to your soundtrack for this long weekend.

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8: In The Lion King, Simba spends years running from his past, uncertain of who he really is or what he was meant to become. 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I'm Pastor John Moen inviting you to drop in this Sunday at 10:30. 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
9: Mainly cloudy today with some scattered showers and thunderstorms. Some local smoke and a gusting wind. A high of 19. A mainly clear sky tonight with a low of 7. Tomorrow it'll be sunny and 21. On Wednesday, partly sunny, 24 degrees. And then sunshine on Thursday, a high of 28. Current weather conditions can be found anytime on your Discover Estevan app. I'm Judy Peters.
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New music from Lolo, that's The Punisher. It is a long weekend. And for a lot of people, the August long weekend feels like it's the last big summer celebration. There's still plenty of sunshine, patios are packed, camping spots are full, and everyone is trying to squeeze in a few more summer memories before the routines of fall return. Unlike me, my birthday's in September, so I never get to celebrate the summer birthdays, but those that have birthdays in summer, I always was a little bit jealous. We're going to keep those good summer vibes going right here. We got more music. It's Nick Jonas and Jealous.

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9: Mainly cloudy today with some scattered showers and thunderstorms. Some local smoke and a gusting wind. A high of 19. A mainly clear sky tonight with a low of 7. Tomorrow it'll be sunny and 21. On Wednesday, partly sunny, 24 degrees. And then sunshine on Thursday, a high of 28. Current weather conditions can be found anytime on your Discover Estevan app. I'm Judy Peters.
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0: walk off the earth and rule the world. I'm Sarah Miller. Thanks for hanging out with me on your long weekend. It is August long weekend, and thanks for taking us along for the ride. 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
1: That's one of the newest from the Beaches. It's Edge of the Earth. Good afternoon. Sarah Miller here with you on your perfect music mix for your August long weekend. We're going to keep the good tunes rolling. This is Dracula. Coming up on the other side, we're going to talk about something that takes place across pretty much all of the prairies during August.

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7: Mainly cloudy today with some scattered showers and thunderstorms, some local smoke and a gusting wind, a high of 19. A mainly clear sky tonight with a low of 7. Tomorrow it'll be sunny and 21. On Wednesday, partly sunny, 24 degrees, and then sunshine on Thursday, a high of 28. Current weather conditions can be found anytime on your Discover Estevan app. I'm Judy Peters.
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Felix Cartel with The Way. Sarah Miller here with you. Thanks for tuning in. I hope you're enjoying your long weekend. So yes, something that seems to happen across the prairies, from community celebrations to fairs to outdoor concerts and cultural festivals, there's always something happening. It is a busy month, and it is the last final long weekend, you could say, of summer. So grab your friends, grab the sunscreen, and well, the bug spray, and make the most of these final weeks of summer. Enjoy and be safe.

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4: Discover Estevan weather.
10: Mainly cloudy today with some scattered showers and thunderstorms. Some local smoke and a gusting wind. A high of 19. A mainly clear sky tonight with a low of 7. Tomorrow it'll be sunny and 21. On Wednesday, partly sunny, 24 degrees. And then sunshine on Thursday, a high of 28. Current weather conditions can be found anytime on your Discover Estevan app. I'm Judy Peters.
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0: Danielle Powder, that's Bad Day. Sarah Miller with you just after 2:30 on your August long weekend. I don't want to ruin it for anyone, but we know nobody wants to say it yet, but back to school shopping season has arrived. The lists are out. The backpacks are getting picked out. The parents are everywhere trying to find that perfect balance between enjoying summer and getting ready for September. And probably those big hauls at your local grocery stores, ensuring the pantry is packed with food. Good luck out there with the school supply shopping, but don't forget to enjoy the last long weekend of summer.
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14: A mainly clear sky tonight with a low of 7. Tomorrow it'll be sunny and 21. On Wednesday, partly sunny, 24 degrees, and then sunshine on Thursday, a high of 28. Current weather conditions can be found anytime on your Discover Estevan app. I'm Judy Peters.
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0: to
1: Tyler Shaw and Run to You. Sarah Miller joining you. I hope you're having a great August long weekend. I know you don't want to think about it, but it's probably one of the last long weekends before back to school, depending on when your kids start, I guess. But it is the weekend, a chance to make some memories before the school year starts up again. Whether it's one more camping trip or maybe one more beach day, one more backyard gathering with friends and family, soak it all in. The summer moments just seem to go by way too fast. My kid's starting grade 9 in the fall, and I feel like just yesterday he was a baby and we were playing with water balloons in the backyard. Now, he just wants to play his video games and have me out of his hair.

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5: A mainly clear sky tonight with a low of 7. Tomorrow it'll be sunny and 21. On Wednesday, partly sunny, 24 degrees, and then sunshine on Thursday, a high of 28. Current weather conditions can be found anytime on your Discover Estevan app. I'm Judy Peters.
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0: Canadian artist Mariana Trench and Desperate Measures. Happy August long weekend. Sarah Miller here with you. Thanks for tuning in. If you're spending this long weekend camping, you've probably already familiarized yourself with the checklist. Maybe you're already there. Tent, chair, snacks, bug spray, sunscreen. But somehow you probably always forget something. But that seems to be part of the adventure. Hoping your weekend has good weather, good food, and even better memories. And hopefully those mosquitoes will just bug off.
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Contemporary Love. Good afternoon. I'm Sarah Miller. Thanks for joining me. I hope you're enjoying your August long weekend. Is the weather nice where you are? It definitely seems like August always has the weirdest weather. And we'll talk a little bit more about that after this. But it's Jet. And Are You Gonna Be My Girl? Keep it here.

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I say you look so fine that I really want to make you mine. 4, 5, 6, come on and get your kicks. Now you don't need

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10: A mainly clear sky tonight with a low of 7. Tomorrow it'll be sunny and 21. On Wednesday, partly sunny, 24 degrees, and then sunshine on Thursday, a high of 28. Current weather conditions can be found anytime on your Discover Estevan app. I'm Judy Peters.
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Sean the Artist and Where's Your Girlfriend? Good afternoon. Sarah Miller joining you for your perfect music mix this August-long weekend. August weather is kind of a funny thing. You know, the days are still hot. The evenings start to get a little bit cooler, and you start to notice the hints that perhaps maybe fall isn't too far away. So take advantage of every patio, every sunset, and every warm summer night you can get. Don't forget, coming up in August, we'll have another full moon and a partial lunar eclipse.

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6: A mainly clear sky tonight with a low of 7. Tomorrow it'll be sunny and 21. On Wednesday, partly sunny, 24 degrees, and then sunshine on Thursday, a high of 28. Current weather conditions can be found anytime on your Discover Estevan app. I'm Judy Peters.

0: Theory of a Dead Man, Santa Monica. I'm Sarah Miller. Thanks for joining us today. The August-long weekend might be the unofficial championship weekend of backyard barbecues. Burgers on the grill, friends around the table, maybe some music playing. Sometimes the best summer moments are the simple ones. And, you know, as we're getting closer and closer to September, that means this is probably the last long weekend of summer.
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11: A mainly clear sky tonight with a low of 7. Tomorrow it'll be sunny and 21. On Wednesday, partly sunny, 24 degrees, and then sunshine on Thursday, a high of 28. Current weather conditions can be found anytime on your Discover Estevan app. I'm Judy Peters.
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9: A mainly clear sky tonight with a low of 7. Tomorrow it'll be sunny and 21. On Wednesday, partly sunny, 24 degrees, and then sunshine on Thursday, a high of 28. Current weather conditions can be found anytime on your Discover Estevan app. I'm Judy Peters.
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